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Your St. Louis Cardinals, man, they suffered a rough patch after blowing a massive 7-run lead in a loss to the Arizona Diamondbacks at Chase Field in Phoenix. Maybe they'll do a little better in the next go-round. I don't know. 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

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Kenny Chesney and Lainey Wilson are going to be there. 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We'll see you in Las Vegas for the big show. I'll be presented by Capital One. Here's Lauren, Elena, and Chase Matthew.

0: Talk to Little Big Town. They've been together 26 years. Have they ever almost broke up? So many number one songs. Little Big Town on the show tomorrow morning on the Bobby Bone Show. 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

Shaboozey, the factory, hand in hand. 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Go get yourself hooked up. John Party with boots off? I think we should. Let's get into it.

how groups like to break up every once in a while. Little Big Town has never done that. And tomorrow on the Bobby Bone Show, we're going to find out what the secret is to a long-lasting partnership in music. Because we see groups come and go all the time. Not with them. Tune in tomorrow to find out. Here's Luke Bryan, Country and She Knows It on The Bull. Yeah.

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Little Hardy, Eric Church, Morgan Wallen, Tim McGraw, and me, because I sang in the background, MacArthur on 93.7 The Bull, number one for New Country. Yaya Martinez hanging out on the late night tip. Here's some Chase Matthew with Darling by Request.

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0: 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I'll talk to Little Big Town. 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So many number one songs. 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
1: Hey, Granger, Ricky from Panama City. 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Thanks, man.
0: Well, thank you, Ricky. Appreciate the encouragement, brother. Beautiful place you live there. Thanks for listening. You can

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It's because of you that America is open for business 24/7. 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
1: These squatter stories are becoming all too common. Earl has got another one in for today's dumb criminal story. He'll be in to share what went down coming up next.

Listen, I get it. Not everyone sleeps at night. Some of us think, some of us drive, some of us pray. 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Thanks for being a part of the

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1: Hey, Granger, my name is Cody. I'm calling from Tulsa, Oklahoma. Just calling to see how you're doing. Hope you're having a great night. Have a good one.
0: Appreciate you, Cody. Thank you for

We're more than just a country radio show. We're a late night family. And Granger Smith is the voice that keeps the night going strong. Thanks for riding with us here on After Midnight with Granger Smith.

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5: My wife, Desiree, she's being absolutely awesome and Wonder Woman and Supergirl. So she is actively working as a nurse in the hospital while also going to school to be a nurse practitioner, while also training to run a marathon, and then also having to put up with me and all my antics. So she's absolutely wonderful. I just wanted to give her a shout out, let her know she's appreciated.
4: All right, Desiree, shout out from your husband. We don't do a lot of that.

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1: 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And they go, it's crazy, you really do. 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

Looks like it's going to be another hot one again today with the heat advisory in effect until 7 o'clock tonight. 91 for the high, but again, we'll feel much hotter than that. Speaking of much hotter than that, Ella Langley, Choosing Texas, is on 93.7 The Bull. We're number one for new country.

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3: Here's your weather impact forecast from 5 on your side. Temperatures over the next couple of days, hot and humid. These are weather impact alert days as we're under a heat advisory. Mid-90s for our temperatures, feeling like up to 105. The humidity continues. A few storms on Tuesday morning. The rest of the day is dry. Then by Wednesday, Thursday, and Friday, my goodness, cooler mornings, cooler afternoons, and less humidity. I'm Weather Impact meteorologist Gary Frank.
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Here's some good news for you. 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

Cardinals dropped their third in a row, the first against the Angels, 3-2 last night. Back at it from Los Angeles again. Strange start time, 8:38 tonight. Let's go Cards. Morgan Wallen, I've Been Thinking About Me, is on 93.7 The Bull, number one for New Country.

So how are we feeling about the kids heading back to school in just 1 month? I'm starting to hear about all the back-to-school supply drives getting underway. Are we excited about this? Does school still not exist in our world? Where do you stand on this one? Talk about that after John Morgan on 93.7 The Bull. 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

0: 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He won $1,000.
1: That is so amazing. I've been trying to win this since last year.
0: Yeah, let's not give up now. In fact, another nationwide keyword with that Great American Fill-Up is coming up just after 11 on 93.7 The Bull. 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

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Your nationwide keyword is on the way right after Chris Young on 93.7 The Bull. 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

Today's Talk Back Lunch Break is less than an hour away. I have been off for the past few days, so I may be a little rusty. Be gentle with me. Get me that request early. Hit that Talk Back mic. Let me know where you're listening to The Bull and what song I can play for you. Here's Morgan Wallen and Post Malone. I'm a

Dusty opens up that Surfside ticket window again at 3 o'clock all week long. You'll have your Casey Musgraves tickets. Make sure you're listening to win just after 3 today on 93.7 The Bull.

0: 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Just make sure you let me know who you are, where you're listening to the Bull, and why you want to join us on this, the 23rd annual Bull Flow Trip with Surfside. So let us know right now. I'll hopefully get a winner and get you right back to the country with Morgan Wallen in less than 10 minutes. And a throwback from Garth is on the way.
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0: And for adults with type 2 diabetes and known heart disease, Jardiance can lower the risk of cardiovascular death too. 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

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It's the Talk Back Lunch Break. 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

about a month away from kids heading back to school. My question on the show today, are we excited about this? Are we still pretending school doesn't exist? We'll share your thoughts after Tyler Hubbard on The Bull. Hey,

0: number one for New Country, 93.7 The Bull. Love you hanging out again today at work. I am the at-work guy, Billy Greenwood. My 9 and 10-year-old son's not excited about being down to the final 4 weeks before school gets started, pretending that it still doesn't exist at this point. How about you? Excited about school or not? Hannah, what do you say?
1: Don't even say that. It does not exist. If I start thinking about back to school, I start thinking about winter, and then I get seasonal depression.
0: See, the funny thing is, I love fall. It's my favorite time of the year. When I was a kid, I loved getting all the new school supplies, my little trapper keeper. I love getting new shoes, new clothes. So I always look forward to this time of the year. But apparently so far, I'm alone. What say you? Hit that talk back mic to share your thoughts with me here on The Bull. I'm going to get you Post Malone teaming up with Morgan Wallen in less than 10 minutes. And a throwback from Brooks and Dunn.
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Bobby Bones in the morning. We are number one for new country while you work. 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

Google Buster question time on 93.7 The Bull. According to a new survey, 42% of us have used one of these belonging to someone else, with or without their permission. 42% of us. 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

They played the Bull Floyd Trip last year, and we got this guy taking that Cantor injury law stage this year. I can't wait. He's playing Friday night. Jacob Hackworth, what took you so long? 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You told

0: Chris Lane also played the Bull Flow Trip last year. It's like all Bull Flow Trip artists right there. I love it. Speaking of which, that Cantor Injury Law stage, we got the DJ Club Set by Dustin Lynch. Talking about Jacob Hackworth a minute ago, plus Walker Montgomery. That's going to be amazing. Taylor Austin's Eye, Mark Perkins, and Soup. Don't forget, Cornhole Central back for the Cornhole Tournament on Friday down at the Back Beach. VIP pool party on Thursday. 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If you haven't booked yet, why not? I mean, book now. 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If you just want to go party, hang out, you don't want to float, you can. 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

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We're going to do that after 3, so keep listening. Chance to win those for that show coming up in September. Actually, it's back-to-back nights. We got Zach Brown Band, then Casey Musgraves, then NASCAR. 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

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I will have your chance at those Casey Musgraves tickets. Keep listening. Then after 5, chance to win a spot at this year's Bull Float Trip. Lots of winning. And $1,000 after Morgan on 93.7 The Bull.

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0: Surfside ticket window has been opened. I've got Casey Musgraves tickets to win, and you just won them. What's your name?
1: Charlotte,
0: you have won. You're going to go see Casey Musgraves in September at Enterprise Center. Congrats.
1: Sounds great. Thank you so much.
0: You are welcome.
1: So
0: what are you, what are you up to today?
1: Working.
0: How's work? You know what makes it better?
1: What? Winning tickets.
0: Winning tickets. And I was going to say, listening to 93.7 Bull.
1: I
0: mean,
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0: 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Another chance to win tomorrow after 3. 93.7 The Bull.

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That could feel chilly with how hot it's been. Tomorrow, 83, 82 on Thursday. 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
1: I cannot believe it. 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
0: And you could win as well. You ready for a chance at $1,000 cash? I got your nationwide keyword. 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

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I will have your chance after 5. 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

Morgan. 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And then I realized it's only Tuesday.

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3: Here's your weather impact forecast from 5 on your side. Drier and cooler air is moving into the Bi-State region overnight. We'll drop back into the 60s for lows by early on Wednesday. Look for a mix of sun and clouds Wednesday. It's actually comfortable. Highs Wednesday and Thursday in the lower 80s. We'll stay in the upper 70s with a chance for showers on Friday. Then the heat returns by the end of the weekend. That's your weather impact forecast. I'm Chief Meteorologist Scott Connell.
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Good luck.

July, it's been a month. I mean, 21 days in, lots happened. We're going to recap it all next. I'm sure I'm going to miss something. 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

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Estimated jackpot, $567 million. 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
7: No try for a 15th straight win for the Red Sox tonight. Their game at Fenway Park against the Orioles was rained out. They'll play a day-night doubleheader tomorrow. The Dolphins giving a three-year, $51 million extension to all-pro linebacker Jordan Brooks. Carolina Panthers starting right tackle Taylor Moten will miss the start of the regular season. He's being treated for a blood clot in his lung. He'll open training camp on the non-football injury list. I'm Frank Aaron.
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I'm Dusty, and thank you for listening. Have a great Tuesday. Yaya Martinez after 7. Love, peace, and chicken grease. Never sweat the small stuff.

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